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0: Why is she crying?
1: I guess she fucking knows it. Sometimes.

0: 100.1 ABC.
1: 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We're going to hide.